guy puts out a few releases a year sometimes. It is called Clovis. Now, that is because he recorded it in Clovis, New Mexico, at a studio there that hadn't been, it's an amazing studio. It hadn't been used since the 90s. I think Leanne Rimes had recorded some stuff there in the 90s. And then before that, it hadn't been used since like the late 60s. The biggest thing about the studio is Buddy Holly and the Crickets recorded there. Obviously a very long time ago. Charlie Crockett, The Hallelujah Trail here at WYEP. We also heard from Sade with Smooth Operator. Well, good evening. It is WYEP, and my name is Andy. We got coming up in a little less than an hour your Pittsburgh Music Hour. Joey Spehar will be in to take you through an hour of music starting at 9 p.m. from right here in the Pittsburgh area. Much sooner, though, we're going to hear from Neil Young. We'll hear this hour from the Dave Matthews Band and some new music from Tori Amos on a New Music Monday. Check this out. They're called New Constellations. Hot-blooded WYEP.

It's a remarkable coming-of-age saga for any kid who has ever felt awkward, left out, alone. And I'd say that's most of us at some point in our adolescence. It's uncanny how Ian captures the desperate ache to belong. Once we survive that, we're ready for the world. Let us know what your picks are for the greatest songs of all time. Choose up to 20 songs, then listen for WYEP's Countdown beginning September 22nd.

is the song, and it's from the band Old Crow Medicine Show. They're working with Molly Tuttle on that one. She's engaged, actually, to one of the guys in Old Crow Medicine Show. It's here. It's at WYEP. We heard from Neil Young, Rockin' in the Free World, and a band called New Constellations. What'd you think of that? The song is called Hot Blooded. It is part of our New Music Monday. I'm Andy. 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Edwin Starr very soon. We're going to get to something from Tom O'Dell, where he's reworking a track he just had recorded a year or two ago. And this time, he went into the studio with the Lumineers to see what would happen. This is Tori Amos. The new song is called Gasoline Girls. It's WYEP.

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one of a kind. His name is Genesis Owusu, and the new track is called Human Again on a New Music Monday here at WYEP. Dave Matthews Band in there too with Why I Am, Edwin Starr with War, and Tori Amos. The new release is entitled In Times of Dragons, and the song is Gasoline Girls. I'm Andy. It's WYEP. Thanks for tuning in. We got Patti Smith coming up very soon. We got something from The Cure from that release they put out a couple years ago. And of course, at the top of the hour is your Pittsburgh Music Hour with your host, Joey Spehar. Johnny Blue Skies and the Dark Clouds coming to town in October. October 9th, they're playing over in Oakland at the Peterson Events Center. This is Don't Let Go.

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Our headliner is up-and-coming singer-songwriter Blessing Jolie. 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

The Cure, A Fragile Thing, is a song from a couple years ago when they put out their first release in many, many years called Songs of a Lost World. And at the time, Robert Smith of The Cure said that there was at least one more full length in him, as The Cure, before he decides to hang it up. He said, yeah, there will come a time when I'm done. So he said it was going to be maybe just like another year. It's now been, I think, 2 years. We're waiting. We trust you, Robert. But, you know, come on. Tom O'Dell in there, too, working with the Lumineers, reworking a track of his called Old Lovers. Patti Smith, too, and Johnny Blue Skies and the Dark Clouds. It's Don't Let Go. Well, in just a few minutes, Joey's going to be in. Joey Spehar to take you through your Pittsburgh Music Hour. He's got lots of great stuff lined up. I'm looking at the playlist right now. I'm seeing the likes of Zinnia's Garden, Chalk Dinosaur here. Oh, man, what else? Westinghouse Atom Smasher, which is one of my favorite names of a local band here in Pittsburgh. It's all coming up in just a few minutes. This is Eels. You might well know Eels. Well, they're still at it. This is called Cap in Hand, WYEP.

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It's the Pittsburgh Music Hour here on 91.3 WYEP, Pittsburgh's independent music station. Good evening. I'm Joey Spihar. Just heard from Kayla Skirman, a multi-talented Pittsburgh drummer and singer and songwriter. That song called This Fire.

And the Other Bugs kicked off the show this evening, their latest single called Creekview. Got a lot of good stuff coming your way tonight. We'll hear from Chalk Dinosaur and Trace Remains, something new from Ferocious Ghosts, and right now, Westinghouse Atom Smasher. This is on the new release Wish Signal. Here's No Other Place on the Pittsburgh Music Hour. If I-

0: Here's the latest concert spotlight on WYEP. 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
1: River Shook ended their project Sarah Shook and the Disarmers last year, and since then has been pursuing a solo career. They will grace the stage at Club Cafe with some High and Lonesome Songs August 28th.
2: Bruno Mars has enough charisma and sex appeal to fill Acrisure Stadium. He'll back up that claim on Saturday, August 29th.
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Something new there from Pittsburgh singer and songwriter and producer Julia Nora. That song, Like a Dream, and we heard Zinnia's Garden just before it, I Want to Believe, from a couple of years ago. How's it going? I'm Joey. Thanks for hanging out tonight and checking out some cool Pittsburgh music. 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

kids' activities and live entertainment with Ally the Piper, Screaming Orphans, Bird, and many others. 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Got some new music coming up from Trace Remains and Clear Creek SP, but right now, Chalk Dinosaur from their latest release, Potential Energy, which is so good. Dive into it when you get a chance. But in the meantime, check this one out. It's Up to You, the Pittsburgh Music Hour.

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That is Trace Remains with Zero Hour here on the Pittsburgh Music Hour. Pretty cool song. Heard Pack just before it with Simple Sweet, and Pat Coyle drove in circles, a new song. He's been pretty prolific this year with some kind of indie pop singer-songwriter type stuff, but also a very cool improvised, like, I don't even know how to describe it. It's like drum and vocal. It is so cool, and I encourage you to check that out when you get some time. It's really, really neat. I'm Joey. Thanks for being here tonight. I got a new song for you now from Ferocious Ghosts. This one called Let It Burn.

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Music from Justeer here on the Pittsburgh Music Hour. That song, it's kind of a bummer, but they make it sound fun. Divorce from the new release Just Got Here. We heard the Harry Von Zells with Wait Up and Clear Creek SP in that set. It's Wanted, and Clear Creek SP has some new music coming out later this fall. Thanks for checking out the Pittsburgh Music Hour tonight. 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You can also check out a recent live session we did with Northside. Now, I have a song for you from Northside's drummer in a different project. He's a very busy, talented drummer here in Pittsburgh. This is Steve Ippolito and Continuum. Silence is Golden on the Pittsburgh Music Hour.

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One of my faves by Dua Lipa, as we wish her a very happy birthday, Saturday, August 22nd. That's Levitating on Shiro's Radio, and wishing the Shiro of Shiro's, Shirley Manson of Garbage, a very happy birthday as well. She's 60 this week on Wednesday, August 26th. From the last Garbage album, Let All That We Imagine Be

Like the one that you'll hear later this hour with our friend Laura Veers, who's just released her 14th album called Temple Songs. We welcome her back to the She Rose Spotlight to tell us all about it in the second part of the show. Hope that you can stay with us for that. Right now, another Virgo birthday to celebrate. The mighty Tori Amos shares a birthday with Dua Lipa on August 22nd. Her album Under the Pink was released when Tori was 31 in 1994 and a year before Dua Lipa was born. From that album, here's Cornflake Girl.

Shamika said I had potential. Shamika said I had potential. Shamika said I had potential. Shamika said I had potential.

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Shamika said I had potential. Shamika said I had potential.

Shamika said I had potential. Shamika said I had potential. Shamika said I had potential. Shamika said I had potential.

0: from Fetch the Bolt Cutters, the most recent Fiona Apple album. That's Shamika on She Rose Radio. And wishing the goddess Tori Amos a very happy 57th birthday Saturday, August 22nd with Cornflake Girl. I'm Carmel Holt. This week, we welcome back Laura Veers to the She Rose Interview Spotlight as we celebrate the release of her brand new album, Temple Songs. That's coming up after the break. Stay with us.
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0: You're listening to She Rose, and I'm Carmel Holt. When we last caught up with Portland, Oregon artist Laura Veers in 2022, she had just put out her first self-produced album, her 12th studio release, Found Light. Now, 4 short years later, Laura's back with a new album that sees her even more fully embracing her autonomy with a collection called Temple Songs, made with her DIY spirit, a finely tuned ear, and an open heart. This album, in some ways, is her most fully realized work. It's a mirror to her talents as a multi-instrumentalist, a producer, an arranger, a songwriter, a singer, and a visual artist. For those unfamiliar, over the last 27 years that Laura Veers has been releasing albums under her own name, on her own label, she has also been a third of the supergroup Case Lang Veers with Katie Lang and Nico Case. Laura has also collaborated with and written for the likes of Mavis Staples, Sufjan Stevens, The Decemberists, and First Aid Kit, to name a few. She's also a children's book author, a songwriting teacher. She's created and manufactured a deck for creative writers and songwriters called Kaleidoscope Creativity Cards. And she's even hosted a podcast called Midnight Lightning, talking to musician parents. Today, Laura will share

0: how she finally built a room of her own, crowned it the Temple of Bloom, and grew herself into this beautiful and most vulnerable phase of her artistry and created her brand new album, Temple Songs. I'm thrilled to welcome back Laura Veers as this week's Shiro in the Spotlight. Laura Veers, welcome back to Shiro's. I'm so excited to have you here.
1: Thanks for having me back. It's nice to see you, Carmel.
0: It's great to see you too. Let's catch up. Tell me what the last 4 years has held for you.
1: So much change, so much excitement. Touring Found Light went well. And then after that, I was really not feeling like songwriting at all. In fact, songs weren't coming to me at all for the first time ever. Like, I started writing songs when I was 19. And as soon as I wrote one, I was like, I love this. I'm going to keep doing this. And I kept doing it. I'm 52 now, but after Found Light in 2022, I just didn't feel like writing them anymore. And it was weird because I was like, who am I if I'm not a songwriter? You know?
0: Yeah.
1: I started doing more visual art and illustration and painting and teaching. I coach songwriting, and I also met a new person. We're married now. We got married last year. So we've been
0: Congrats.
1: Together 3 years. Thanks. And just finding a partner who I feel really close to and feel really emotionally connected to has been a really transformative thing for me. And making big decisions together, like deciding to move in together and building the studio where I am right now, which is called the Temple of Bloom.
0: And I love
1: yeah,
0: that.
1: I made my album in here, and we blended families with 4 teenagers now, and it's crazy in there. So I'm really glad I have my own space. So all of those things combined have really changed my life in the last few years. And then also just realizing, like, I was looking at my 5-year journal, which I keep just like a couple lines per day. I was looking back at September 2024. I was like, I want to fully self-produce an album someday. I'm ready. But I wasn't ready because it took me a year to get there in terms of actually being ready. Uh-huh. But I set the intention, and it's cool to see it in the journal because it was really just a passing thought, you know, how you just write random passing thoughts down in your journal. And yeah, so I made the intention to make my own album. Having worked with producers for many, many years, specifically my ex-husband was my producer for 20 years. So the last few years have really been about discovering who I am as an artist, which seems weird because I'm 52 and I've been an artist for 30 years, but it's really been a process of getting in touch with myself at a deeper level in terms of what my taste is and what my artistic aspirations and opinions are and aesthetics are. And I basically forced myself to make my own record. I wanted to ask for help so many times. And I did. I did get like technical help from friends and stuff when I was figuring out recording. And ChatGPT honestly helped me with some recording issues that I was having. But there were so many times when I wanted to defer.
0: Yeah.
1: Because there's so many decisions that go into making an album. Like, first you have to write the songs. And there's 1,000 decisions that go into making one song, because what rhythm, what melody, what lyrics, what guitar part, what instrument, you know, that's not even instrumentation, but like, you know, what tempo, what key, you know, what's the vibe? There's so many decisions that go into just songwriting. Expand that out to making an album. It's like 100 times more. I was wearing so many hats. I was wearing songwriter hat. I was wearing performer hat. I was wearing engineer hat. I was wearing producer hat. And then I was wearing arranger hat. So all of those hats became like, you know, I had to like wrestle with them, and I wanted to take them off. Like, someone else tell me, you know, like, I don't know where to put this mic. And I did ask for help for things like that. And a friend was just like, go this far away, like the Hang Ten Hawaii sign, like that far away from the sound hole for your 4 inches for your vocal and your guitar. I was like, okay. So I just didn't get too precious about it. I didn't want to buff it. I didn't want to go into the process of buffing because, you know, I think people can make cool sounding records that way. But for my own music, I felt the fear that A, I would get lost in that and like never be done, because I have some friends who are still working on albums like 10 years later.
0: Right.
1: Or I would just take the life out of it by perfecting everything. Because I do have, like, especially in my past, like a very perfectionistic side. But my artistic aesthetic is not perfectionistic. You know, I'm not a trained musician. I did have a teacher in my 20s who was amazing for fingerstyle guitar, but I'm not a trained musician or painter or anything like that. So I come from more of like the DIY punk

0: you can do it, you can figure it out aesthetic. And that translates to things being a little rough around the edges. So I left those rough edges on. And I think, you know, I really like the record and I think it does have life in it. And I think it does have authenticity and there's like a gentleness to it that I like too. It's not like in your face. Yeah, all those things combined have really, I guess talking about it now, I'm like realizing how many things have changed in the last 4 years.
1: I would love to play a clip here of a track from Temple Songs. What speaks to you as being the entry point for us?
0: I do like the first track, Arc Still Bends, because it's grappling with what you were just saying, like the times that we're in, and I'm trying to reflect the times that we're in that song, which is that is questioning the idea of Martin Luther King, the arc of the moral universe bends towards justice, which is a phrase of his I'd heard many times, especially as I got more into like activism in the around the George Floyd time, I think is when I maybe first heard that, maybe a little before that. I was like, that's rad, you know, I love that. And then time kept passing and it felt like things kept moving two steps forward, one step back. Like, is it going towards justice? I don't know, you know, and that's really what that song is asking. And I want to believe that it's going that way, but I don't think we can know.

0: That's track one of the new Laura Veers album, Temple Songs. It's called Arc Still Bends. Laura's our guest today on She Heroes, and I'm Carmel Holt. So what was the first song, and like, how did you get back in there?
1: Once I had this Temple Boom studio, which is just a backyard space, is 10 by 15 feet, but it is quite quiet in here. Once I was back here working on other stuff, I was like, I think I could record back here.
0: Yeah.
1: So I was like, I'm just going to try, you know, I'm just going to try to record a track, like remind myself, because I had done some recording of myself over the years, but it had been a while. I need to refresh my skills as an engineer on Logic. And also, I only had one good mic, this vocal mic, but I also decided I need at least one instrument mic because I want to record guitar and vocal live. And I was like, okay, I've got my setup. I'm going to just try a song, like an old song that I'd written. Like, it's a song from one of my children who was like going through a hard time called River's Song. And it was written like in 2021, I think. So anyway, I have a lot of songs that have never been recorded. So I was like, you know, I'll go through the back catalog and see, like, is there anything that's still resonating? And that one jumped out and I was like, I'm just going to try it. And then I came back the next day and I listened and I was like, I like that. I think it sounds good. You know, and I was like, well, okay, so what are you going to do next? And I was like, oh, there's this other song. Actually, Arc Still Bends is an older song too. And I was like, but that one, I was like, why didn't I ever record that? I like that song. I'm going to record that one. And so I started recording a few older ones. And yeah, then the songwriting gods were like, we're back. And they like started coming back and being like, well, here's some new material. So it's like a mix of older and newer material. And it was just very interesting to see that unfold. And then once I had enough material songs, I was like, oh, cool. I think I'm just going to set a mixing date. And then this guy, Philip Weinrobe, mixed it. And I think I started recording in September, maybe October. And then I was like, I've got some songs. I want you to mix the album in February. And he's like, cool. But he did an amazing job mixing it. And I'm glad I didn't take on that part, because mixing is a whole other world that I didn't want to have to learn and like get super deep into. He did Adrian Lenker and a bunch of other cool records. And he mixed Found Light as well. And I knew he was going to be aligned with my aesthetic and like aligned with keeping things rough around the edges, which he did. And he added a lot of beauty and depth to it too in the mixing. Mm. But yeah, it just kind of started coming out. And then I, you know, it was just a couple hours a day while the kids were at school that I would just work on it. And then I'd do other stuff like housework or kids stuff or like emails and things. So it wasn't like an 8-hour day thing at all. I've been like a few hour a day creative worker my whole life.
0: Sort of remember that about you. And it's inspiring for people that feel like, I just don't have time. You know what I mean? Like, mm-hmm. If you just carve out even an hour, half hour, whatever that time frame is, you know, it's amazing how much you can get accomplished in that short amount of time just by like one foot in front of the other.
1: For sure. If you're trying to get back into a creative practice or start one, even 15 minutes a day, and then you'll notice, like, if you do actually do that, if you have a little buffer in your schedule, it'll turn into 30, and then you'll start to feel some momentum. But for me, it's like, because I coach and teach songwriting workshops and different creativity things, it's like seeing it like a yoga practice or an exercise practice, you know, making it a higher priority. It can be easy to push it down the priority list, especially if you're like a working parent. Mm-hmm. But I'm always encouraging people to bring it back to the top because there's so many benefits of doing it.
0: You know, you kind of led me perfectly into one of the questions that I had, which was what practices or tips or advice that you give to some of your students and your clients that were hard for you to access for yourself?
1: Yeah, so many things. Mm-hmm. I think the main thing is like releasing this. Mm-hmm. It feels very vulnerable because it's the first time that I've left mistakes on it.
0: Right.
1: Mistakes in quotes. Like, that could be somebody's favorite part of it, you know? And so I might lose some fans, or like, this isn't polished like the old days. Or I might gain some fans because they're like, I like it because it's rough, you know, like hard to say, right? So that's like, trusting myself was hard. And I am always trying to encourage my students, like, that's the most important thing, to trust yourself and listen to yourself and follow yourself and follow your guide and your muse and believe in yourself. You know, it's like one thing to say it, it's another thing to do it. The other main thing that's been hard is like, just get it out there. Just release it. It's no big deal, because it really isn't a big deal. Once you release it, it has its own life and it does what it does. And then you make the next thing. Yeah. But for me, it's like, I don't know. This is like scary to release this. I feel vulnerable. I feel like the music sounds vulnerable. My voice even sounds a little vulnerable because it's like, it's just me with no one listening, you know, it's like, and that's actually what I love about it. It's like very intimate because no one was here. No one was like, even just having one engineer listening while you're being recorded is different than recording yourself.
0: Absolutely.
1: And I wanted to share that, like that feeling of like, this is just me and myself in my creative world. And I'm glad I did it that way. And I like the way the album sounds. I'm proud of it. But at the same time, it's like very vulnerable to put it out there and be like, okay, here I am. This is my soul laid bare. What do you think? You know, and I don't typically read reviews or comments or anything. Like I have pretty good boundaries around that stuff. But even though I don't engage with the public facing side as much as some artists, I still feel like even this far in is a challenge to feel like comfortable. I don't feel comfortable with being vulnerable, but it's an inevitable part of the process, especially if you're pushing yourself in some way. Yeah. And I want to push myself. I want to grow. I want to change. I want to make things that are different from what I've done before. Otherwise, like an artist can start to feel trapped. Or like stuck in their past and like, or in trying to please others.
0: Yeah.
1: So those are the main, the vulnerability and trusting myself. That were the hardest things to follow.
0: Laura Veers is our guest on She Rose. The new album is called Temple Songs. Okay. How about we go into a song that felt scary to share?
1: That's a good idea. They were all challenging in different ways.
0: Yeah.
1: Feeling Returns is challenging because it's a love song and love songs are so, they can be so corny, but I did fall in love and I'm glad I wrote about it. And that song just came out of nowhere, like a flash out of the blue. Like I didn't even edit it. And in fact, that song I wrote and played live the same day for the first time in Minneapolis last October, which was a really cool challenge. Inspired by my friend Shazada Smiley, who co-produced my last album, he invited me to play a show in Minneapolis. And it was mostly improvisers, and I'm not an improviser, but they were like jazz improvising type people, and they needed a songwriter. And he's like, if you have anything new that you'd be willing to share, that would be cool. And I was like, yeah, I have something new. I wrote it today.
0: Wow.
1: So that was a cool thing to share, that song, which then, you know, it's one of those ones that just came out fully formed. And that doesn't happen that often. But it's always gratifying when it does. And then I was like, well, I wrote one today. I'm going to play it. And I had to like really rehearse it backstage because I didn't know. It's kind of a weird rhythm in the chorus. And then there's a line in there about like, there's just sexual lines in there, a little bit about the devil's head and my tree trunk thighs, which kind of like, I was like, I wonder what my mom's gonna think about that. But I'm like, well, whatever. She's heard other stuff before.

0: song.
1: And then, yeah, like, No Masters felt a little bit vulnerable because that's, like, about getting, like, the white man off my shoulder, which is that judgy voice that's like, you don't know what you're doing, and I'm going to tell you what's right. And it's both, like, large, like, autocratic government masters, as well as small, like, boyfriends or people in my life who I've given too much power to and, like, let them decide things for me that, like, I didn't really want them to do, but it's somehow, like, frog in boiling water thing just, like, happened over time. I gave away so much power and so much of my own agency. And so that's kind of, like, a lot of what this album is about, is reclaiming that sense of my own agency, my own power, my own ideas, my own energy, my own, like, creativity. You were asking, like, what comes next? It's, like, tolerance of vulnerability, but also, like, oh, recording is an art form that I'm interested in, and I think I can do again. When I was in my 20s, I recorded a lot on a 4-track cassette player and really enjoyed recording. And so it's like, oh, okay, now I have a new playground. Kind of like with the painting, where I learned to paint because I didn't have any art because I went through a divorce and, like, I moved to a new house, and, like, in the basement, there were all these painting tables because the past owners had been painters and the ones before them were printmakers. So I was like, I moved into a house of, like, generations of artists. And I had been thinking about painting for a while. I was like, I'm going to start painting. So I just went and bought a bunch of paints and canvases and just started doing medium and then bigger size abstracts. And then I moved into, like, paper and collage and illustration. And I developed this whole side interest of, like, selling my art and making visual art, and the back of the album cover is my visual art and my calligraphy, and just getting into that. So now I see recording as that, like, oh, this is an art form that you can explore privately for fun. And that feels really liberating. And that's the other thing I was going to say, is that when you experience and experiment with freedom in your life, whatever that means for you, you give other people freedom. And there's a quote from Toni Morrison, the purpose of freedom is to free someone else. And I love that, because now I feel a sense of freedom in recording, that I'm like, wow, this could go so many places. And I don't know in what direction, but just having that sense of feeling of freedom is so wonderful, and, like, sometimes feels elusive in life, you know, and so I don't take it for granted.
2: Amazing. Yeah. And I would add to that, that women still feel, I think, in particular, women, queer people, people of color, when they get into the studio settings, it's still pretty rare to feel that sense of freedom, because studio settings are places where it's mostly cis white dudes. That's sort of the default. You used that word default earlier, and I kind of noted that. Like, there are these defaults. There's these defaults even in who we hire to be our touring band. You know, it's just like, who's on the short list for all of it? Who are the respected names that are going to help to push our thing forward? So everything that you're saying, I also hear through that lens too of gender, and think that it's just, like, so important and so wonderful to hear.
1: Thank you. And I want to help other people see that they can do this too. You know, other people who are not typically in recording spaces, or who feel lost or out of place in recording spaces or music industry spaces, which tend to be white male, and they just always have been. But yeah, like, I was watching a Toni Morrison documentary, and she was talking about getting the white man off her shoulder, and I was like, I thought she was liberated from that. But, like, you know, like, even she was wrestling with that imposter syndrome, or that voice that's like, you don't know what you're doing. I'm like, she's a master, you know, how could she? It's like, well, when I heard that she felt that way, and then I was like, oh, it's probably normal that I feel this way too. It's like, fine, you took the edge off of that

0: feeling of like, oh, I'm stupid for having self-doubts, which can just continue the spiral down, you know?
1: Yeah. Yeah, absolutely. You had mentioned your artwork and that this was a whole other arena that, you know, you've focused on and are selling, by the way. And I explored deeply your website with the store and your artist page. And like everyone who's listening, whether you know Laura's music or not, like you should just go check it out. It's like so beautiful. I love your art. I love it.
0: Thank
1: like
0: you.
1: I love your music. It also is so inspiring, you know, to think about living that very full creative life and just giving yourself that autonomy and that freedom to self-express that way. And what a cool thing that you're fulfilling all of these areas of teaching and education and mentorship from doing your artwork, which, by the way, also has, I happen to know, has a mentorship and sharing aspect because my friend Jen, our friend Jen, has been coming and doing art parties with you, the songwriting sharing, and now just by embodying, you know, this new chapter as well. So kudos to you, Laura Veers.
0: Thank you so much. Thank you for seeing me.
1: Yeah, hell yeah. So I want to bring back the art and the album together. I noticed red being the primary color that's used in all of the stuff related to Temple songs. And I wanted to ask why, if you had the answer.
0: Yeah, that's a nice question. I'm glad you noticed that. I think because I chose red for my little sign. I had some scrap wood and I painted a temple sign on the outside of the backyard studio. It says the temple in like black and white letters, but with red flowers. And somehow red was just calling to me, like evokes like a temple-y feeling. And then the blooming, you know, the flowers. And so then I was in Mexico on vacation. And I found those red bobble like strings and put those around the entryway of the temple as well. And red became the outside color of the studio. And then I was like, well, you made this in the temple. And this is about that. It's about like creating that space and then creating the work within that space. So why don't you go with red? And it just feels like a very bright celebratory color for this era of my life. The blooming, it brings forth that like idea of the temple of bloom, my reclamation of myself as an artist, my new love, my new family, you know, it's just the, all the different flowering things that are happening. Red felt like a good color for that.
1: I love that.
0: Thank you.
1: Laura Veers, it's been so awesome to have you here. I could literally talk to you all day, but I know
0: Let's
1: that I can.
0: We okay. need 2 more hours. Everybody needs to hear everything that we have to say.
1: Exactly. It's all so important. So we close our hour with a magic wand wish. So I'd love to give you that opportunity.
0: For sure.
1: Okay. So if I gave you this Shira's magic wand, you'll notice that it's a little heavy, and that's because it carries the power to change anything in the music business for women, for non-binary folks, for queer folks. You could change anything. First wave of the wand, what would you change?
0: A foundation that funds writing retreats for single moms, as well as some place to call a room of their own. I think it's so, so valuable. And yes, Virginia Woolf said that. For a woman to create art, she needs a room of her own and her own money. So that's the money portion, and then they're building the room. That's what I wish for.
1: May it be so. Thank you once again for being with us. What song should we go out with today?
0: Let's go out with Pulse. Well, let's hear that crazy sax solo. I feel the

0: With thanks once again to Laura Veers. Thank you for being with us on She Heroes Again.
1: Thank you so much for having me.
0: Massive thanks to Laura Veers for being with us. Her 14th album, Temple Songs, is available everywhere on Raven Marching Band Records. 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Next, we close the hour with a birthday salute to Alice Coltrane, and we hear a new song from Danielle Ponder when She Rose Radio continues.
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0: along with Chet Vincent and the music industry, Mirabelle Skipworth, and Kasten Guffey of My Politic. 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
1: It's She Rose, and I'm Carmel Holt. This year would have been Alice Coltrane's 89th birthday on August 27th. A few weeks ago, fans got the exciting news that rare decades-old recordings by Alice will be reissued in complete form for the very first time. We can look forward to the four devotional ashram tapes that she put out in the 1980s and 90s, which were distributed by her own press on tapes and a CD to attendees of the ashram. Matador Records said that a release date will be announced shortly for the four albums, Turiya Sings, Divine Songs, Infinite Chants, and Glorious Chants. Right now, we go back to the 1971 classic Journey in Satchinanda. This is Stopover Bombay.

0: Danielle Ponder back with the new song Sun and Moon, and her sophomore album Everything Has Changed is out October 9th. And we paid tribute to the late great Alice Coltrane as her birthday is August 27th with Stopover Bombay off of Journey in Satchinanda. That does it for this week's edition of She Rose Radio. Thanks as always for tuning in wherever you may be listening. Together, let's keep turning up the volume. She Rose Radio is produced by me and is mixed and mastered by Sarah Wardrop. 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

0: Here's the latest concert spotlight on WYEP. 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

city. Down that street about a half a mile. And all her friends tell her she's so pretty. 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'Cause even her smile looks like a frown.

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I'm WYEP afternoon host Rosemary Welsh, and a song that I think belongs in the countdown of all-time greats is Janis Ian's At 17. We

lives unknown. It's a remarkable coming-of-age saga for any kid who has ever felt awkward, left out, alone. And I'd say that's most of us at some point in our adolescence. It's uncanny how Ian captures the desperate ache to belong. Once we survive that, we're ready for the world. Let us know what your picks are for the greatest songs of all time. 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

0: Here's the latest concert spotlight on WYEP. 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
1: River Shook ended their project Sarah Shook and the Disarmers last year, and since then has been pursuing a solo career. They will grace the stage at Club Cafe with some High and Lonesome Songs August 28th.
2: Bruno Mars has enough charisma and sex appeal to fill Acrisure Stadium. He'll back up that claim on Saturday, August 29th. 24-karat magic in the
3: 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Stage AE Outdoors is a spot on the show for Sierra Ferrell coming to Pittsburgh on September the 1st. Take me with you now
0: before I'm one. 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

at Tall Trees Amphitheater for a free show with Devin Gilfillian. Zach Keim and Deja Monet will open the show. 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
1: While it's obviously a dance floor song, it's also a really good song to listen to in headphones. 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
1: Here's the latest concert spotlight on WYEP. 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
2: River Shook ended their project Sarah Shook and the Disarmers last year, and since then has been pursuing a solo career. 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
3: Bruno Mars has enough charisma and sex appeal to fill Acrisure Stadium. He'll back up that claim on Saturday, August 29th. 24-karat magic in the
4: 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Stage AE Outdoors is a spot on the show for Sierra Ferrell coming to Pittsburgh on September the 1st. 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

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Zach Keim and Deja Monet will open the show. 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

0: it's time to either stand up, sit down, and shake your leg, or go for yourself, because the Grateful Dead are here.
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3: Good morning, Deadheads. It's time to wake the dead here on WIEP, and this week we are looking back at a show from August 24th, 1968 at the Shrine Auditorium in Los Angeles. And I love this performance of the Reverend Gary Davis tune, Death Don't Have No Mercy. It's Wake the Dead.

That's a good old Grateful Dead doing the Reverend Gary Davis song, Death Don't Have No Mercy. Incredible playing on that one from August 24th, 1968 at the Shrine Auditorium in Los Angeles. And we will wake the dead again tomorrow right around 5:15. So if you're up early, check it out or stick around because I'll be back at 6 for the morning show here on Pittsburgh's independent music source. I'm Joey Spehar. Have a grateful morning and we'll catch up back here real soon.

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Hi there, good morning and welcome. It's 91.3 WYEP and WYEP HD Pittsburgh. I'm Joey Spihar. Good to have you along today for some good tunes on the radio. We kick things off with Any Old Fool. That is the latest from The Sacred Souls. 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

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A lot of cool tunes coming up. We'll hear from Phoebe Bridgers, something new from Medium Build, who has a new album coming out next month. Right now, Casey Musgraves. She's going to be in Pittsburgh September 8th, though she may be thinking about Mexico. From Middle of Nowhere, here's Casey Musgraves, WYEP.

0: Here's the latest concert spotlight on WYEP. Let's see what artists are coming to the area.
1: PPG Paints Arena will swell with the yearning ballads and witty lyrics of country superstar Kacey Musgraves on September 8th.
2: Harpist Michaela Davis makes music that can be rugged, twangy, and psychedelic while remaining grounded through warmth and passion. She'll pull some strings at Bottle Rocket on September 11th. Don't stop now.
1: Such a long way left to go. The multi-talented singer, songwriter, and guitarist Margaret Glasby brings her songs to Mr. Small's Theater September 18th. Of emotions and
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Yard Act are back in 2026 with a new album. It's called You're Gonna Need a Little Music. And I couldn't agree more with that. That song, New Beginnings, we heard Fly Away from Lenny Kravitz and the Lone Bellow in there. Honey, going back to Love Songs for Losers. Good morning. 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

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Zach Keim and Deja Monet will open the show. 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

Heads up, there's a new Alabama Shakes album coming out on Friday. I must be dreaming, the long anticipated return of the Alabama Shakes, and we just heard I Feel Hope Coming here on WYEP. Good morning, I'm Joey. Blondie in that set with One Way or Another, and we heard the Feel Good from the very cool Pittsburgh band Nashville. And you can check out a live session we did with them at WYEP.org/local913. Once you watch that one, check out the one we did with Tori Silver. This is from her new album, In Through the Front with Lasers. 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

That's Leon Bridges with a brand new song here on WIEP. Light the Way is going to be on Happiness Anytime. That album set for release 1 month from today. And Marvin Gaye just before it with a little Sexual Healing. Good morning. I'm Joey. Thanks so much for hanging out. It's a beautiful morning here in Pittsburgh. Cool, 63 right now. And we'll see a high later. Closer to 80, lots of sun. Got some music on the way from Orville Peck. We'll hear one from Paul McCartney going back to the classic album Ram. And we'll talk about today's daily feedback topic as well. Right now, Shaky Graves from And Then the War Came. This is Dearly Departed.

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It's a new one from Orville Peck here on WIP. Mule is the new album. It's out in a few weeks, September 18th, and that song, Too Little, Too Late, we heard No Doubt in there with Just a Girl and Dearly Departed. Always love that one from Shaky Graves. Good morning. It's WIP. I'm Joey. 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

right, it's time to talk about today's daily feedback, your daily opportunity to tell us what to play based on our topic of the day. Have you ever heard a really good song for the first time and later learned that it's actually a cover? I have too. There are plenty of cover songs out there that are bland, boring, and kind of bad, but then

others that make you feel like nothing compares. Today, we're going to ask that you share a cover song that you think is even better than the original. If you have something in mind, you can let us know on Facebook or on Instagram, and then listen right around 12:20 this afternoon as Kyle will share a set of three. I got some music on the way from Lucinda Williams. We'll get one from the Allman Brothers Band. And right now, it's Paul McCartney. Going back to Ram, the brilliant 1971 album. Here's Uncle Albert and Admiral Hull.

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the Arcade Fire from their Grammy award-winning album, The Suburbs. We used to wait here on WIP, and Tori Amos, just before it, she put out In Times of Dragons this year, and that song was Gasoline Girls. Good morning. I'm Joey. Thanks so much for hanging out today. It's always nice to be enjoying some music with you, and we got a lot of good stuff coming your way, so stick around if you can, or check back in when you can. We're always here. 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Coming up in a few, we'll get some news updates from WESA. I've got music from Biba Doobie on deck, plus Vampire Weekend, and right now, Panda Bear and Sonic Boom. This is A Question of When. You're on Pittsburgh's independent music source.

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Our fall countdown is programmed by WYP listeners. Let us know up to 20 songs that you think are the greatest of all time at WYEP.org/countdown and listen for your choices when the countdown starts September 22nd.

0: Well, just imagine that gray Pittsburgh sky is blue, and that song will sound even better to you. It's the Allman Brothers Band here on WYEP from Eat a Peach. We heard Vampire Weekend with Holiday and Can't Let Go. I love that one from Lucinda Williams, her album Car Wheels on a Gravel Road. Within the last couple of years, Robert Plant and Alison Krauss covered that one, although I don't think it's better than the original. However, I bring that up because for today's Daily Feedback, we're looking for cover songs that you think are better than the originals. Looking at the Facebook now, and got some pretty good suggestions up there already, so keep them coming, and then listen at 12:20 for a set of three. Good morning. I'm Joey. Thanks for being here today. We're going to take a quick break from the tunes to bring in Jeremy Scott and get some news updates from 90.5 WESA, Pittsburgh's NPR news station. Jeremy, good morning.
1: Morning, Joey. Here's a look at what's happening in WESA news. A judge has sentenced a Cheswick man to up to 8 years in prison for forging signatures on the election petitions of a candidate for Congress. A jury convicted Kirk Rice in May for falsifying signatures on petitions to qualify Steve Irwin for the 2022 Democratic primary. Rice must reimburse the money he was paid, which was about $1,300. He's also barred from circulating petitions in the future. Ridership on Pittsburgh Regional Transit has reached its highest point since the pandemic. BRT says it provided nearly 35 million bus trips in its last fiscal year, a 5% increase over the previous year. There were also more than 3 million trips by rail, an 8% increase. The 30th annual Pirates Blood Drive returns to PNC Park tomorrow and Thursday. Everyone who donates will receive a voucher redeemable for two Pittsburgh Pirates home game tickets. Anyone interested in scheduling a donation may do so at vitalant.org/pirates. And speaking of the Pirates, they squeezed past the San Diego Padres last night 3-2 in 12 innings. Esmerlin Valdez homered in the sixth to open up the scoring. They play again tonight at 9:40. And that's a look at what's happening in WESA News. Joey?
0: Thank you, Jeremy. Partly sunny skies today, high of 78. We're in the 60s right now, about 8 minutes before 8 o'clock. And tons of good music coming your way. We'll hear a classic from the Stones. I got something new from Balin. Lots of new music, lots of old music. Right now, it's the latest from Biba Doobie. Biba Doobie has a new album coming out mid-September called Pylon, and this is Sun Has Set.

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Out in 1968, that one honestly still sounds pretty fresh today. Heard Josiah and the Bonnevilles just before it. They're coming to Pittsburgh in September. New album is As Is, and we heard Going Gone. Good morning. I'm Joey Spehard. This is WIP. It's nice to be here with you today. If you haven't made your votes yet for our next big countdown, you got to get on that soon. You can vote for up to 20 songs that you consider to be among the greatest of all time, and you can cast those votes at WIP.org/countdown. Music on the way from Tom Petty. We'll get one from Bjork and a Gorillaz song that features a Pittsburgh legend. Right now it's Balin. New song is Swim here on WIEP.

0: Here's the latest concert spotlight on WYEP. Let's see what artists are coming to the area.
1: River Shook ended their project Sarah Shook and the Disarmers last year, and since then has been pursuing a solo career. They will grace the stage at Club Cafe with some High and Lonesome Songs August 28th.
2: Bruno Mars has enough charisma and sex appeal to fill Acrisure Stadium. He'll back up that claim on Saturday, August 29th. 24-karat magic in the
3: 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Stage AE Outdoors is the spot on the show for Sierra Ferrell coming to Pittsburgh on September the 1st. Take me with you now
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Johnny Blue Skies in the Dark Clouds here on WYP. Don't Let Go is on the new release, Mutiny After Midnight, and going to be playing one of the most anticipated shows in Pittsburgh this year, hitting the Pete in October, and you can find details at WYP.org/concerts. Good morning, I'm Joey, and this is Pittsburgh's independent music source.

right, it's time to dwell on the past. It's where we look back in time musically. And today, taking inspiration from today's daily feedback topic, we're looking for cover songs that you think are even better than the original tunes. And I got one from this guy named John R. Miller, who I hadn't heard of before last week when I was prepping to interview American Aquarium after their new album stopped playing. You know how your streaming service will sometimes throw on something else you might like? Well, it threw on this song from John R. Miller, and I was hooked immediately. Now, this guy kind of looks like John Prine, kind of sounds like John Prine, and actually was the recipient of the 2026 John Prine Songwriter Fellowship from the Newport Folk Festival, but he's not going to sing John Prine. Now, I don't know if this is better than the original. That's obviously very subjective, but I will say that I have never sat in my driveway and listened to Dire Straits sing Walk of Life 10 times in a row before going in my house. See if you like this one. It's John R. Miller, Dwelling on the Past.

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the latest from Jalen Naganda here on WIP, Burning Temptation from Doctrine of Love. Heard Radiohead in that set, and a really cool cover of Walk of Life. I hope you enjoyed that at least half as much as I did. That, man, I've been obsessed with that song. It's by John R. Miller, originally, of course, by Dire Straits. And if you know any covers that you think are better than the original song, let us know on Facebook or Instagram for today's daily feedback. And maybe you'll hear it at 12:20 when Kyle shares a set of three. 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A lot of good tunes coming your way. We'll hear the latest from Death Cab for Cuties, something new from Caroline Rose, and right now, Pink Floyd, and Wish You Were Here.

0: I'm WYEP Program Director Liz Felix, and a song that I think belongs on WYEP's Greatest Songs of All Time countdown is Harder, Better, Faster, Stronger by Daft Punk.
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0: While it's obviously a dance floor song, it's also a really good song to listen to in headphones. The way they keep adding more elements throughout the song, taking a few words and a sample, twisting it, building on it in a lot of different ways, it just sounds super interesting no matter how you listen. Our fall countdown is programmed by WYEP listeners. 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

Caroline Rose with a fun new one. It's called Yip Yip Yow. That's on her new album, and she is coming to Pittsburgh. She's opening up for Modest Mouse in October, and you can find the details at WYEP.org/concerts. Jenny Lewis in that set with Just One of the Guys, and another band coming to Pittsburgh in October. Just before that, Bridget Calls Me Baby have a new release called Irreversible, and they're going to be in Pittsburgh this fall as well. We got a lot of stuff going on musically, a lot of good concerts, some of them even free, including the remaining three shows in our neighborhood concert series. The next one happening on Saturday. It's going to be a

Altrees Amphitheater in Monroeville. Got a couple of great Pittsburgh artists on the bill, Deja Monet and Zach Keim. And then our headliner, Devin Gilfillian. Music begins for that one at 5 p.m. and all the shows in the Neighborhood Concert Series are free and open to the public, so check the details at WIEP.org/neighborhood. 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Got a new one on the way from Steve Lacy. We'll get a song from Mount Joy. And right now it's Death Cab for Cutie, their new album, I Built You a Tower. And this is Stone Over Water.

0: Here's the latest concert spotlight on WYEP. 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

0: Mount Joy here on WIP from Hope We Have Fun. It's a song they did with Gigi Perez called In the Middle. And just before that, one I'm sending out to Kyle from the police. It's called Don't Stand So Close to Me. You're getting too close, Kyle.
1: All right.
0: Stay on your side of the table.
1: I am on the side of the table. I'm not sure what you bumped your head again?
0: I have.
1: All right. Well, I've got a song coming up on the Kyle file today that will kind of spell out, the frustrations of a Pirates fan. If you've been watching closely this season, things have quickly slipped away. And cover songs on the Daily Feedback that you thought were originals or better than the original version. So I've got three of those lined up coming your way at 12:20 today. And Iggy Pop in the spotlight all week on Key Tracks. We'll get to another Key Track from Iggy at 1 o'clock today.
0: My friend just saw him live in Detroit, still not wearing a shirt.
1: Okay.
0: All these years later.
1: All right.
0: So I don't know when that's going to change.
1: Good reason for me to wear shades.
0: Yes.
1: To the show.
0: Absolutely. Yeah. Well, this is something new from Steve Lacy. He's got a new release called Oh Yeah. Here's the title track on WYEP.

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1: 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When I'm

Fifth day of August, getting the midday started with Grace Potter's latest, Love Me Not, from the new album just came out this past Friday called Trespasser. It is here on WYEP. We've got one coming up in just a few minutes from Jess Williamson, who was here yesterday for a live and direct session to talk about her forthcoming album. We'll play here a new song that she did live yesterday on the air. Plus some Steve Earle this hour, Talking Heads, and we'll do the latest from singer-songwriter from Boston by the name of B.B. Stockwell coming up before 11 o'clock here on WYEP. A partly sunny day and a high of 78 degrees. Much of the same for tomorrow with highs right around 80 degrees as we move through this, I guess, final full week of August. Hard to believe that. West Coast hip-hop, political rap, experimental hip-hop, some electronic music, all encapsulated in the new album from Vince Staples called Cry Baby. Here is a brand new song called White Flag.

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August 29th at Tall Trees Amphitheater for a free show with Devin Gilfillian. Zach Keim and Deja Monet will open the show. 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

Sylvanesso and WYP Hot Slob is from the forthcoming album. It'll be out Friday, September 11th, called Ow Infinity, from that duo from North Carolina, who have definitely sprouted out their sound from their electro soul past on this new track called Hot Slob. Connected, one from the Stereo MC's release of the same name from 1992, and Out of Time is a classic from Blur's album called Think Tank. And Jess Williamson is back with a new album. It'll be out Friday, October the 9th, called A Mile South of Heaven. And she talked a lot about that yesterday here in a live and direct session. And she also did a live version of that song called Goodbye to All That, and talked about working with Shooter Jennings, producing the new album. That's from Jess Williamson. Hey, good morning. It's 10:36 and another pleasant day here in Pittsburgh. Had a chance to be out both the last couple of nights in the evening for long walks. Hopefully you can get outside today at lunch or later on this evening. High of 78 here in Pittsburgh today. We've got some music from James coming up during the 11 o'clock hour on the Kyle File. New music from Fruition. And we'll check out the latest from Oh He Dead, all here on WYEP. 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

I hope you heard the live and direct session last week from the Laurel Lowlifes, their Pittsburgh band. That's their new song called August. They did three others besides that one during the live and direct session. And for the rest of August, they're our local 913 Artist of the Month. 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We've been able to spotlight a ton of great music monthly this year on WYEP, and you can check out all the folks that we've spotlighted on our website as well. Talking Heads from Fear of Music and Steve Earle from The Revolution Starts Now here at 91.3 WYEP. It is 10:49. Good morning. High of about 78 degrees on this 25th day of August. With some music right now from B.B. Stockwell. 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

Billy Strings on WYP from So Much for Goodbyes. The new release is out this Friday. It is co-produced by both Billy Strings and legendary producer T-Bone Burnett. And there is Burn the Other End. Slip Sliding Away from Paul Simon, plus one from last year from Spoon. The Chateau Blues was one of two singles they put out. Sam Fender in that set of music and started things off with a singer-songwriter B.B. Stockwell here at 91.3 WYEP. Hey, by the way, now is the time to shape the sound of WYP's next big countdown. You get a hand in it. We want to know what songs you think are the greatest of all time. Vote for up to 20 songs and listen for your picks when the countdown airs in September. In fact, we're going to start it on the 22nd of September. Voting is open now, but get your votes in. 20 of your favorites. WYEP.org/countdown. The new Alabama Shakes record is coming out this Friday as well, with about four or five other ones, as well as Billy Strings. But this goes back to the album Jamie from Brittany Howard and Stay High.

Women Blues. I'm WYEP afternoon host Rosemary Welsh, and a song that I think belongs in the countdown of all-time greats is Janis Ian's At 17. We are

It's a remarkable coming-of-age saga for any kid who has ever felt awkward, left out, alone, and I'd say that's most of us at some point in our adolescence. It's uncanny how Ian captures the desperate ache to belong. Once we survive that, we're ready for the world. Let us know what your picks are for the greatest songs of all time. Choose up to 20 songs, then listen for WYEP's Countdown beginning September 22nd.

Here's some music from Feeble Little Horse on WYP. It's Bitknot. That's the name of their new release. And Rewind is the song here on WYEP, out doing a lot of touring. And it looks like October back in kind of the area, with planning Cleveland and Chicago and Montreal, as well as Baltimore and Philadelphia. And then sometime back here to Pittsburgh. So the band had kind of teased when they released the long tour that they're on. Hozier before that with Jackie and Wilson from his debut, and Brittany Howard from her solo album, Jamie. That is Stay High from 2019. Again, the album, Shake's third album, going to be coming out this Friday. Got some music from Fruition, whose album will be out on Friday as well. And we'll get to some music from Modest Mouse, making an appearance here in Pittsburgh this fall. 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British band James put out the album Seven back in 1992, and serving up a song that fits if you're a Pirates fan and have been rooting along all season. It's Born of Frustration.

0: Here's the latest concert spotlight on WYEP. Let's see what artists are coming to the area.
1: River Shook ended their project Sarah Shook and the Disarmers last year, and since then has been pursuing a solo career. They will grace the stage at Club Cafe with some High and Lonesome Songs August 28th.
2: Bruno Mars has enough charisma and sex appeal to fill Acrisure Stadium. He'll back up that claim on Saturday, August 29th. 24-karat magic in the
3: air. Stage AE Outdoors is a spot on the show for Sierra Ferrell coming to Pittsburgh on September the 1st. Take me with you now
0: before I'm one. For information and even more live shows, check out our full concert calendar at WYEP.org/concerts.

Ethereal pop, that's what I'd call it. Brooke Annabelle, Make You Mine, is from the forthcoming album called Boulder Font. It'll be out on September the 17th. And then, just a week and a half or so later, she'll be playing the Sanctuary at Mr. Small's, September the 26th. Details are on her concert calendar at WYEP.org. The Wallflowers, from their album that was released 30 years ago this year, and Sixth Avenue Heartache, made a friend feel really old mentioning that while enjoying a beverage last week. Jesse Wells, Won't You Come Out Tonight? That'll be October 20th, the date to come out. To see Jesse here in Pittsburgh, and James brought us Born of Frustration here at 91.3 WYEP. New at Noon today features Ziggy Marley, and he's got his musical friend Nick Acosta helping out on the new single. Got some Massive Attack on the way. Weezer's new album is out. We'll play the new song, and we'll get to the daily feedback right around 12:20 this afternoon on WYEP. We've asked for cover songs that you think is even better than the original. 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

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Zach Keim and Deja Monet will open the show. 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

First time that Picking Dragons' Pockets has been in a chorus of a song. Modest Mouse, their latest on WYEP from An Eraser and a Maze. Early October is the date on the show here in Pittsburgh. Last request was from a Paolo Nutini record from 20 years ago called These Streets. Liz Phair brought us Never Said and music from Fruition, whose new release will be out on Friday called Something More. They did a lot of songs from that a couple of Fridays ago over at the Allegheny River Trail Park. I'm Not Afraid from Fruition here at 91.3 WYEP. It's 11:54 with our new at noon coming up from Ziggy Marley. First, it's Oh He Dead.

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1: A couple of minutes after 12 noon, time for New at Noon here on WYEP. Ziggy Marley has put out his ninth solo album called Bright Side, and this new single features Nick Acosta on Hey People Now.

That's a track from 1998 from the Mezzanine album from the band Massive Attack and Teardrop here at 91.3 WYEP. That one was just recently covered by Deep Sea Diver, the Seattle band that we had here in Pittsburgh last August for a neighborhood concert series show. And speaking of covers, it's the Daily Feedback topic of the day. Good song. You know, you hear it for the first time, you later learn maybe it's actually a cover. Well, we're asking you to share cover songs that you think is even better than the original, or perhaps one you heard later on that was you found out later that was covered. We've got three requests coming up on the Daily Feedback about 10 minutes away. First one from Weezer, getting a lot of reviews, some good ones on the new Gold album that just came out this past Friday. Here is We Might As Well Be Strangers from Weezer.

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Role Model hit it big a couple of years ago with that Sally When the Wine Runs Out song. High Hopes 3000, a catchy one on the new album Chuck Timely and the Hourglass. It's new music here on WYEP. October the 1st, the date on the show here in Pittsburgh. Changes from Hunky Dory from David Bowie. And the lead singer of Wednesday joins Weezer on We Might As Well Be Strangers. The Gold album is out, and there's a pretty cool video for a different song that is on that album. Got to take a listen to that one. Came out last Friday, the new one from Weezer, finding them in fine form. It is 12:23 with partly cloudy skies and a high around 78 here in Pittsburgh today. 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Today's Daily Feedback, we asked you to share a cover song that you think is even better than the original, and a lot of suggestions for Jeff Buckley's Hallelujah. We'll get to that right now. Plus a couple of other ones that have made the list. 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Here's Jeff Buckley and Hallelujah.

So many great suggestions today on the Daily Feedback. Cover songs that you think is even better than the original, All Along the Watchtower from Jimi Hendrix. And Jeff Buckley with his take on the Leonard Cohen classic, Hallelujah, here on WYEP. Personally, Johnny Cash really made Hurt his own. In fact, Trent Reznor even said, after him covering it, that's pretty much his song now. Molly Tuttle and Old Crow Medicine Show do their take on Helpless. Thanks for all the requests today.

There's Molly Tuttle along with Old Crow Medicine Show doing Neil Young's tune Helpless here on the Daily Feedback on WYEP. So cover songs that you think even better than the original. We had a lot of great suggestions today. Thank you. And tune in tomorrow morning at 7:20. Joey will unveil the topic of the day where you can suggest songs. 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

Bit of a departure from his previous sounds, and a rocker on the new album from Devin Gilfillian called Black Dog Rabbit Hole here on WYEP. Time Will Tell is the new release. And playing for free for you out of the WYP Neighborhood Concert Series show this coming Saturday night at the Tall Trees Amphitheater. And the weather for once looks ideal. It looks like 79 and sunny skies for both Friday and Saturday. And Saturday, Deja Monet will be opening up. Zach Kime will be performing. And then Devin Gilfillian hits the stage out in Monroeville. Feist with Moosha Boom. And we heard from Al Green, a classic there from I'm Still in Love with You. Plus the latest from Monrovia. Field Song is from the album Bloodline, and it's right here on WYEP. Just ahead, we'll get to the feature key tracks. We're spotlighting the music of Iggy Pop this week here on WYEP with some music right now from Mitski's album Laurel Hell. This is The Only Heartbreaker.

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Time for today's key track from Iggy Pop, spotlighting his 5 key tracks this week, one each weekday at 1 o'clock this week here on WYEP. 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

Beaches in Tennessee comes from Cage the Elephant. It's their new one, and it's right here on 91.3 WYEP. I'm Kyle. Thank you so much for being along. We heard the second of five key tracks today from Iggy Pop. Tune in tomorrow and each weekday right around 1 o'clock, and we'll play the best Iggy Pop tracks, the key tracks this week on WYEP. The Red Clay Strays will be in Pittsburgh in the very busy month of October, concert-wise. We'll get to their latest, plus a new one from the Jayhawks, speaking of shows happening this fall and in October. We'll get to one from their new one. That's their 40th anniversary album. And Rhiannon Giddens' new one before 2 o'clock here on WYEP.

I'm WYEP morning host Joey Spehar, and a song that I think belongs on WYEP's Greatest Songs of All Time countdown is Speed Trap Town by Jason Isbell.

Now, I haven't lived the life described in that song, but thanks to Jason's words and music and sparse but cutting instrumentation, I'm able to really feel it. 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

British singer-songwriter Tom O'Dell working with the Lumineers on that song called Old Lovers here on WYEP. Depeche Mode with Enjoy the Silence and Stay in Your Lane. That's one from Creature of Habit, a great record from last year from Courtney Barnett, who just brought her tour through Pittsburgh a couple of short weeks ago. 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The final show on Thursday, August 27th, features The Impromptus. Details at pittsburghplayhouse.com. New one coming up from the Jayhawks. Their 40th anniversary album will be out this coming Friday. It's called Sanctuary Park. First, though, the Red Clay Strays on WYEP.

0: Here's the latest concert spotlight on WYEP. 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
1: PPG Paints Arena will swell with the yearning ballads and witty lyrics of country superstar Kacey Musgraves on September 8th.
2: 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She'll pull some strings at Bottle Rocket on September 11th.
1: The multi-talented singer, songwriter, and guitarist Margaret Glasby brings her songs to Mr. Small's Theater September 18th. Of emotions and
0: for information and even more live shows, check out our full concert calendar at WYEP.org/concerts.

The Jayhawks are back. They're the Minneapolis band that's been labeled as Heartland Rock and Alternative Country. They've been making music for 40 years together, and Sanctuary Park is the new album out on Friday. Keeping our heads above water here on WYEP. They will be playing Pittsburgh this fall. Coma Girl from Joe Strummer and the Mescaleros, and the Allman Brothers Band from Idlewild South and Revival. Plus the latest from the Red Clay Strays from Grateful, their new album that is called Demons in Your Choir here on WYEP. 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Classic from the album Goodbye Jumbo from World Party just around the corner. First, the latest offering from Blessing Jolie will be here September the 19th for what will be our final neighborhood concert series show of the fall. It's from the album 20 Nothing, her debut. Here is Growing Pains from Blessing Jolie.

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Zach Keim and Deja Monet will open the show. 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

M.T. Jones, the English singer from Liverpool. He makes a mix of R&B and soul, little jazz thrown in as well. I Don't Understand from the album Joy. M.T. Jones was through and up and up for the heavy on a very rainy night about a month ago. Way Down Now from World Party, and it was Blessing Jolie. I hope to see you there at the Andrew Carnegie Free Library and Music Hall for a show. Clinton Clegg from the Common Heart going to be opening up for Blessing Jolie. It's our final Neighborhood Concert Series show of the fall. Of course, we've got this one this Saturday out in Monroeville, and another one coming up after Labor Day weekend in September. And then the September 19th show will wrap up eight other Neighborhood Concert Series shows that have happened here in Pittsburgh this summer. And they're free. Rhiannon Giddens, and this is Carolina Rain on 91.3 WYEP New Music.

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91.3 WYEP, the Staple Singers. I'll take you there. Great song from 1972. And Rostam with Vampire Weekend. He was a part of that band for a long time. He's been solo for quite some time. He has a new release called American Stories, and that was called Back of a Truck. Good afternoon. I'm Rosemary. This is WYEP. I got to admit that right now I am a little shaken. I just got the news, and I am heartbroken. Dolly Parton has passed away. And I don't know how you feel about this, but I am just devastated. 80 years old. I'm going to play a song.

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Our headliner is up-and-coming singer-songwriter Blessing Jolie. 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

91.3 WYEP, that is Jack White with Dollar Bill, who will play the Citizens Live at the Wiley on November 12th. We heard Joan Armatrading with Rose.

She was a great songwriter. But she also recognized a great songwriter, and that was Dolly Parton covering a Brandi Carlile tune, which I am sure Brandi Carlile could, you know, was pinching herself thinking about Dolly Parton covering her song. Of course, we are playing Dolly Parton today. It came as just such a shock to hear that Dolly had passed away. I mean, we had been hearing stories that she was sick, but she was always, you know, perky and saying, "Don't worry about me, I'm going to be okay." And she cared so much about her public and taking care of other people. A great philanthropist, great songwriter, great human being. What a loss for us all. Rest in peace, Dolly Parton. Just, I hate even saying that, man. That hurts to say. Old Crow Medicine Show before that with Last American Waltz. And we heard Nathaniel Rateliff with Survivor and Johnny Marr. Man. What a day. 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Hey, we'll have more Dolly Parton as we move through this afternoon, and I am already working on a special that will air tomorrow night for Dolly at 7 o'clock. Here is Say She She, Never Say Never.

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Our fall countdown is programmed by WYP listeners. 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

Phoebe Bridgers with Lost Boys here on WYEP. Her new album is called Lost Weekend. John Lennon from the Double Fantasy release, Just Like Starting Over. And Say She here, Never Say Never. I'm Rosemary. This is WYEP. Oh, I've had this experience many times of being on air and getting word that somebody who I admire, somebody whose music has touched so many lives, has passed away. And Dolly Parton was a real difficult one to hear about. Passing away today at the age of 80 years old. And we will be putting together a special show, an hour-long feature for her tomorrow night that will run at 7 o'clock. And of course, we'll be dropping in her songs as we move through today and kind of deal with this new reality, A World Without Dolly Parton. Going back to that trio album, Wildflowers, I think this is a song she wrote about herself.

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1: I'm Rosemary Welsh with Below the Surface, highlights of performances and interviews from the Community Broadcast Center. Andrew and Brad Barr have been making music as the Barr brothers since their teenage years. Now well into their middle years, Brad reveals that old family patterns can still emerge.
2: It seems like

sometimes we revert to any era of our relationship. We've learned to the old mechanisms and siblings that will, or we've tried to learn how to not trigger the old mechanisms. But yeah, I think with that kind of history, you do have all these eras and experiences to draw on. We got a lot of our fighting out of the way when we were younger. That's helpful. We resolve conflict very quickly. That is nice with other, you know, people you work with. Sometimes you have to really tiptoe. That's not really here with us. Helps when you're writing music, you know, to be able to flush out ideas and also know enough of my ideas have gotten through and enough of his ideas have gotten through that we trust each other. We've let the good ones in. So if somebody says that doesn't work, you don't take it personally. You trust. So that's the benefit.

0: Andrew Barr points out that family extends beyond blood relations in this band.
1: Another cool sort of byproduct of that is that we're touring with the band right now. We have our harpist, Evelyn, my bassist, Todd, several crew members. That kind of lack of drama and like family thing, like I think it really spills over into the whole organization. There is that, like we like to eat together. We like to make sure that everyone's mental health is good and that communication is flowing and everyone's cared for and getting what they need. And yeah, that if there is any kind of issue, resolve it quickly. But I think there's a real family sort of vibe that spills into the whole operation.
0: Recorded with the WYEP studio audience, here's the Barr Brothers with Another Tangerine.

That's the Barr Brothers with another Tangerine. 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

91.3 WYEP, that's a song that you probably know pretty well, especially if you grew up in the 80s and watching MTV. Money for Nothing from the Dire Straits album Brothers in Arms. It was probably their biggest hit. I'm pretty sure it was. We heard the Barr Brothers here, recorded in the WYEP studios, and Noah Kahan in there with Doors. And, of course, we heard from Dolly Parton from Wildflowers, from the trio album that she did with Emmylou Harris and Linda Ronstadt. I'm sure there are many people out there that worked for with her and who are really stunned today at the loss of Dolly Parton at the age of 80. I was thinking about Lily Tomlin and Jane Fonda.

And, you know, 9 to 5, what a great movie that was and what fun it was. And so many others through the years who loved Dolly Parton. And tomorrow night I'll have an hour-long special for you at 7 o'clock on Dolly Parton's music. And speaking of Dolly, well, we got to get this one in here, Coat of Many Colors.

0: Here's the latest concert spotlight on WYEP. Let's see what artists are coming to the area.
1: River Shook ended their project Sarah Shook and the Disarmers last year, and since then has been pursuing a solo career. They will grace the stage at Club Cafe with some High and Lonesome Songs August 28th.
2: Bruno Mars has enough charisma and sex appeal to fill Acrisure Stadium. He'll back up that claim on Saturday, August 29th. 24-karat magic in the
3: 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Stage AE Outdoors is a spot on the show for Sierra Ferrell coming to Pittsburgh on September the 1st. Take me with you now
0: before I'm one. 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

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Zach Keim and Deja Monet will open the show. 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

0: That's called Lonely Girl. It's from Lamont Landers, and it's brand new. We also had Andrew Bird with Fits into Dizzy Spells, Tori Amos with Gasoline Girls, and the Kinks starting things off there with Lola. I'm Rosemary. It's WYEP. 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Public grant from the Allegheny Regional Asset District. RAD works here.
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0: Well, today I wanted to celebrate the birthday of Elvis Costello. It's his birthday today, and I will do that, but being that we also mark the passing of Dolly Parton today, I wanted to make sure that I got another song in here. You know, I was just thinking about this. She was the fourth of 12 children, a very poor family growing up in Tennessee, and she got out there and went to Nashville and started creating music. Think of the impact that woman had on the world. Just this poor girl from Tennessee, and just through her talent and her perseverance, what she created for the world and what she put into it, it's pretty amazing. So we wish Dolly the best of the journey that she is on. Here she is, WYEP.

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That is Panda Bear and Sonic Boom with A Question of When. That's a good one. I hope you enjoyed that one, bringing up the tempo a little bit on what is kind of a very sad day, losing Dolly Parton. We also heard Elvis Costello. King of America is one of my favorite albums from Elvis Costello. It came out in 1986. One of those albums sort of slipped below the radar, but it's so good. The songwriting on it, incredible. That was called Indoor Fireworks. Happy birthday to Elvis Costello, who is 72 years old today. And of course, we heard I Will Always Love You, that hit song from Dolly Parton that became an even bigger hit when Whitney Houston covered it. But a lot of people covered Dolly Parton songs because she was such a great songwriter, you know, and she also recognized other great songwriters and helped to build a lot of those folks up and recorded some of those songs. We'll hear a couple of songs yet still as we go through some songs that she covered from other people as well as her own. Dolly Parton passing away today at the age of 80, in case you haven't heard that sad news yet. But we have a lot of other great music to get to as we move through the afternoon. Casey Musgraves is going to be coming to town to play the PPG Paints Arena. And that's going to be September 8th. So this is from her new album, Middle of Nowhere. This is called Mexico Honey.

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91.3 WYEP. Yep, that's a pretty incredible song written by the great Kris Kristofferson and done there in that very just iconic fashion by Janis Joplin, me and Bobby McGee. And also in there, Tiger Blood from Houndmouth. And we heard Gettin' Happy from Dolly Parton, an earlier one from Dolly, The Red Clay Strays with Wondering Why, and we heard from Casey Musgraves. She's on her way to Pittsburgh this September. I'm Rosemary. This is WYEP, and just, you know, going through social media right now, just so many people responding to the loss of Dolly Parton. Just, you know, she had such an impact on so many different people. People loving her music, loving her as an actress, loving her as a person and all the great things that she did. What an incredible life she lived. A very, very good person. And of course, I don't know if you were around whenever, you know, that movie 9 to 5 came out and everybody's like, wow, Lily Tomlin and Jane Fonda and Dolly Parton. Dolly Parton's going to act in a movie and she was so good in it. Going back and looking at some of those scenes were incredible. And then she came up with this song to go with the movie.

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Wave, that's from their new album Sunshine, and we heard from the great one, Dolly Parton, the queen of country music, with 9 to 5. And if you haven't heard the news yet, Dolly Parton passed away today at the age of 80. A lot of people saying she was the best of us, and she certainly set a shining example of how to live a life. I'm Rosemary. 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I got another Dolly song coming, and another, and another, and I'll have a special for Dolly tomorrow night at 7 o'clock. This is Goose with Good Times, End Times.

91.3 WYEP, the latest from Jim James, who is the lead singer of My Morning Jacket. He's got a new release out called Wild Out. Well, it's almost out. It's coming out on Friday. That was called Come Again. We also heard Wild Horses. Yes, that was a cover of a Rolling Stones tune by The Sundays. And we heard Phoenix in there too, featuring Ezra Koenig from Vampire Weekend on Tonight, and Goose that will be in town on the 19th and 20th of November, so back-to-back nights, and that will be at Citizens Live at the Wiley. I'm Rosemary. This is WYEP. 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So, of course, you have heard probably that Dolly Parton has died at the age of 80. And it's a pretty monumental event. Actually, President has ordered flags at half staff in honor of this woman. She was an American icon, and thought about people in a very generous fashion. She accepted people for who they were and was incredibly kind, incredibly generous during her lifetime. And of course, one of the best songwriters and singers that this country has produced. And she occasionally covered other people's music. Here's one that she covered. Dolly Parton with Save the Last Dance for Me.

0: Here's the latest concert spotlight on WYEP. 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
3: 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She'll pull some strings at Bottle Rocket on September 11th.
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Buffalo Traffic Jam with pictures of you. Bozeman, Montana is where they hail from. Pictures of You is also the name of their album from this year. We heard Pretenders, My City Was Gone. And we heard from Dolly Parton, who is now gone. Hard to believe. Save the Last Dance for Me. More Dolly on the way next hour, and I'll have a hour-long special on Dolly Parton tomorrow evening at 7 o'clock, remembering her the way that we always remember somebody here at WYEP, and that is through their music and what music she left us with. And so much hope, and just an incredible example of how to live a life. I am going to bring you something from Adele right now. I'm Rosemary, and here comes Hello.

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This is 91.3 WYEP and WYEP HD.

That sums her up. Dolly Parton there with Shine. Somebody who definitely set an example, not just as an artist, but as a human being. What a great role model. What a great American. What a great human being. Dying at the age of 80 today, Dolly Parton. We are going to remember her tomorrow night with an hour-long special starting at 7 o'clock. And, of course, bringing you her music throughout the day. I'm Rosemary. We heard Johnny Blue Skies and the Dark Clouds before that with

Don't Let Go. They're going to be coming to town with Tom Petty and the Heartbreakers, Learning to Fly. Lots of music still coming your way here on WYEP. I'm Rosemary. Thank you for joining me. We're going to hear now from Coldplay. This is a guy who sings in this band, this Martin guy, Chris Martin, who seems to really be in love with love, and this song proves it, Adventure of a Lifetime.

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The Irish band Snow Patrol, that's Chasing Cars. We heard from the Laurel Lowlifes. That one is a local band. They are a local 913. We've been featuring them this month. Some really great.

It's WYEP, Linda Ronstadt here this evening with You're No Good, also Josiah and the Bonnevilles is that band's name. The track is called Going Gone. They're going to be playing at Stage AE on September 22nd. Well, I am Andy. I'm going to be here with you for this evening. We've got music coming up from Janelle Monae pretty soon. Fontaine's DC with a brand new track also this hour, and something from U2. Also, Fruit Bats, and a whole lot more. Bleachers here. This one is called We Should Talk. It's their latest at WYEP.

It's a remarkable coming-of-age saga for any kid who has ever felt awkward, left out, alone. And I'd say that's most of us at some point in our adolescence. It's uncanny how Ian captures the desperate ache to belong. Once we survive that, we're ready for the world. Let us know what your picks are for the greatest songs of all time. Choose up to 20 songs, then listen for WYEP's Countdown beginning September 22nd.

Charlie Crockett, the latest called The Hallelujah Trail. It's at WYEP. His new release is called Clovis. Janelle Monae in there with Make Me Feel and Bleachers. We Should Talk. The new full length from Bleachers is called Everyone for 10 Minutes. I'm Andy. 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We'll hear from Julia Jacklin, a great artist out of Australia, and something new from her pretty soon. Some solo Robert Plant, and this from Fontaines, D.C. They've announced a new full length. This one, it's got sort of an 80s feel, maybe like a Depeche Mode kind of vibe. I'm still figuring it out. It's called Marianne, WYEP.

0: Here's the latest concert spotlight on WYEP. 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
1: River Shook ended their project Sarah Shook and the Disarmers last year, and since then has been pursuing a solo career. They will grace the stage at Club Cafe with some High and Lonesome Songs August 28th.
2: Bruno Mars has enough charisma and sex appeal to fill Acrisure Stadium. He'll back up that claim on Saturday, August 29th. 24-karat magic in the
3: 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Stage AE Outdoors is the spot on the show for Sierra Ferrell coming to Pittsburgh on September the 1st. Take me with you now
0: before I'm one. For information and even more live shows, check out our full concert calendar at WYEP.org/concerts.

Her name is Julia Jacklin. She's been putting out great music for about a decade or so now. Get Away From Me, I Think I'll Love You Soon is the new track, a new full-length out at the end of next month, and she'll be coming to Pittsburgh playing at the Thunderbird in November. Details on all sorts of shows that are coming to town through the rest of the year. They're available at our concert calendar, wyep.org/concerts. The New Radicals in there, too, with You Get What You Give, Robert Plant, too, and Fontaines D.C. That's a new one. What'd you think of it? It's called Marianne. I'm Andy. 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Learn more at ccac.edu. U2's going to have a new full-length out before the end of the year, and we'll hear a track from it in just a bit. Some great music from Roxy Music from the 1980s. And here, Tedeschi Trucks Band. It's called Hear My Dear, WYEP.

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Zach Keim and Deja Monet will open the show. 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

What a set of pipes on that guy, huh? City in Color is the band here at WYEP. It's really the project of Dallas Green. That's the guy with the pipes. The track from a few years ago called Meant to Be. We also heard from U2 with Street of Dreams. Roxy Music in there, too. And Tedeschi Trucks Band. Here, My Dear. They're going to be playing at Citizens Live at the Wiley on October 20th. It is WYEP, and I am Andy. We've got Prince coming up pretty soon. We also have the latest from Death Cab for Cutie. This is the band Fruit Bats. It's led by a man named Eric D. Johnson, and the latest is called The Landfill.

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That is Death Cab for Cutie with a new one called Stone Over Water here at WYEP. You'll find it on the new full-length called I Built You a Tower. Prince in there before that, too, with, of course, When Doves Cry. This is WYEP. I'm Andy. Thanks for tuning in this evening. Orville Peck's coming up with some new music. We'll also hear from the Allman Brothers Band. And we'll check out an artist who was originally born in Minnesota. She is Nashville-based these days. Brennan Weddle. It's coming up later on. This is the band Wishy. I love the sort of dream pop vibe of this band. They've got a new full-length coming out in October. And this track is called Lovesick here at WYEP.

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The Common Heart from right here in Pittsburgh coming up very soon, and the Allman Brothers Band. 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

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The Common Heart from right here in Pittsburgh coming up very soon, and the Allman Brothers Band. This is the latest from the Revivalists. It's WYEP.

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Her name is Brennan Weddle here at WYEP. I mentioned a bit earlier, she is from Minnesota. She is now, though, a Nashville-based singer-songwriter. The new track, $2 Pistol, here at WYEP. The Common Heart in there with Trying to Get Over. We heard the Allman Brothers Band, and the Revivalists have a new full-length called Get It Honest, and that track, Heart Stop. I'm Andy. 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The band Rap Boys came for our Summer Music Festival back in June. We're going to hear from them pretty soon. We'll also hear new music from Biba Doobie. Devin Gilfillian is coming to our next neighborhood concert show that is happening this Saturday out at Tall Trees Amphitheater in Monroeville. It's free. It's open to the public. Lots of info is at wyep.org/neighborhood. His latest, Black Dog, Rabbit Hole.

I'm WYEP Program Director Liz Felix, and a song that I think belongs on WYEP's Greatest Songs of All Time countdown is Harder, Better, Faster, Stronger by Daft Punk. While it's obviously a dance floor song, it's also a really good song to listen to in headphones. The way they keep adding more elements throughout the song, taking a few words and a sample, twisting it, building on it in a lot of different ways, it just sounds super interesting no matter how you listen. Our fall countdown

the artist Dijon here at WYEP. The track Yamaha. Now, that was part of a release last year that got a ton of praise called Baby. I think Dijon's a guy we're going to be hearing from a lot in future years. Rat Boy's in there with The World So Madly. The Water Boys, one of my favorite tracks of all time. The Hole of the Moon. And new stuff from Devin Gilfillian. Black Dog Rabbit Hole. As I mentioned, you can see him out in Monroeville at one of our neighborhood concert shows at Tall Trees Amphitheater this